about the boy. And I know it's stupid to be mad about the boy. I'm so ashamed of it, but more

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My poems are soft green. My poems are also flaming crimson. My poems are like a wounded fawn seeking refuge in the forest. The last verse says, Con los pobres

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0: Magazine? What happens?
2: I see how people who are civilized bung you with automobiles.
3: You know you can get hurt that way, Daniel?
2: At the movies they have got to pay many coconuts to see.
0: What do they see, Donnie?
1: Uncivilized pictures that the news reel.

0: Express.
1: And though it's local and it's crowded, they're too civilized to complain.
0: Aloha toho sohimahena. When they've got 2 weeks vacation, they hurry to vacation ground.
1: What do they do, Donnie?
0: They swim and they fish, but that's what I do.

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But before dying, I wish to pour forth the poems of my soul. My verses are soft, soft green, but also a flaming red. My verses are like wounded fawns seeking refuge in the forest. I want to share my fate with the world's humble. A little mountain stream pleases me more

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Johnny at the door takes your money and lets you in, and right away you've made a friend of Johnny. Johnny at the door. Nobody bothered asking Johnny what his last name was. He just said, my name is Johnny, and that was good enough for us. He's the kind of guy you swear that you've met somewhere before. Oh, Johnny,

bothered asking Johnny what his last name was. He just says, my name is Johnny, and that's good enough for us. He's the kind of guy you swear that you've met somewhere before. Johnny, Johnny at the door.